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1: 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Looking at the same old, yeah, we got
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6: 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She's come to Van Wert in November. I've got your tickets to see Ashley at 6:10 Monday right here. 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
5: Didn't win the lotto, but the dogs won. 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
1: 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Looking at the same old.
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0: 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And I just want to say, he's lucky to have a brother like you.
1: Lucky? Caring for my brother is far from easy. But he's a part of me, like my arms and legs, so I'll be his. 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
1: 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Looking at the same old, yeah, we got
0: 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We're playing his brand new song, Ain't My Problem. 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
2: This is Hoosier Ag Today's Monday Farm Market Preview. I'm Andy Eubank, and joining me is Brian Basting, Advanced Trading, and we start a new week of trade focused on what, Brian, that may move markets.
3: I think we're going to start out looking at the latest geopolitical developments over the weekend. A lot of things going on worldwide that could still impact these markets. We'll also be looking at the latest weather trends. It certainly looks like a better week for harvest across many areas, so the combines could be very active here across the Midwest. We'll also be looking to see, Andy, if the lower prices that we saw to the stocks report last week,

0: has stimulated any export interest. We'll be watching that daily export sales wire to see if the USDA announces any export sales. Finally, I think we'll see the USDA supply demand report coming out on Friday, October 9th at noon. I think we'll see some positioning ahead of that report. Give us an update on U.S. yields at that time.
1: That's Brian Basting, and I'm Andy Eubank. Who's your ag today? Timely, relevant, credible.
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2: The remains of a Pacific hurricane continue to try and work toward the Hoosier State. I'm Chief Meteorologist Ryan Martin with Hoosier Ag Today's Indiana Farm Forecast. Clouds are going to continue to hold in northern Indiana today, but central and south, I just don't see a whole lot of cloud cover, at least until mid to late afternoon. With the clouds up north, I think we have to leave the door open to maybe a lingering shower or a pop-up shower or two, particularly northwest Indiana, but I just don't look for good coverage across the state until the main body of this front works through, and that's going to mostly be an afternoon, rather evening, overnight, through the day, Friday kind of setup. I still think we have to pencil in 1 to 1.5 inch rainfall totals across a large part of the Hoosier State, 100% coverage, and then we start to clear out Friday night. We are fully dry for the weekend, good sunshine, evaporation ramps up pretty quick underneath high pressure, and then most of next week stays dry and pleasant. I'm meteorologist Ryan Martin.
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2: Let's go around the state and check on harvest progress. I'm Eric Pfeiffer. This is

0: Hoosier Ag Today. Hoosier harvest is moving along in most places across the state. Let's venture around Indiana to check in with farmers on their harvest progress. Let's begin in northwest Indiana's LaPorte County with Indiana Soybean Alliance Chair Denise Scarborough.
1: We managed to get wheat planted over the weekend, and we had 2 days of cutting beans this week, and then it started to rain again and be cloudy and overcast. Our soybean yields are average to a little bit of sub-average. We have not gotten any commercial corn harvested, but we have gotten quite a bit of seed corn harvested and a lot of potatoes and tomatoes being taken out in our area. So we are just praying for some warmer weather and some dry weather to be able to really get into the fields to get some crops harvested.
0: It was a very busy week for Ryan Rippey on his farms in Fountain, Montgomery, and Tippecanoe counties.
2: We went from 10% done when I talked to you last week on beans to now we're around 70% done. We've been dealing with a lot of the processors and elevators have had really long lines due to so much harvest activity going on. Personally, we deal with ADM Frankfurt a lot, and there's been a lot of issues up there, so we've had to pivot and change some plans. I would estimate in the area here, we're getting close to 50% done with beans as a whole. Still a lot of corn to go.
0: Way down south in Ferdinand in DuBois County, National Corn Growers Association Corn Board member J.R. Reisner says weather has been cooperative, with the exception of a little bit of rain on Friday.
3: Yields continue to be strong. We're on the downhill side of harvest. Have just a little bit of beans left to cut and about half the corn. Overall, everyone in this area is making good progress. We should be looking to finish harvest in the next week or two.
0: We'll head to the eastern side of the state next here on Hoosier Ag Today. Hey, Eric Pfeiffer here from Hoosier Ag Today, and I'm inviting you to join me on a tour of the Hawaiian Islands, March 6th to the 15th. Become immersed in Hawaiian culture while taking in the breathtaking views of Oahu, the Big Island, and Maui. 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At Cox Farms Incorporated in Delaware County, Jenna Scott says tremendous progress has been made in the past week.
4: A lot of bean fields being cut, just progress in general being made, taking advantage of our great conditions. We've seen no damage yet so far to what we've been harvesting as far as damage from excess moisture and the rains we had earlier in the season, but we'll see as things continue. So far, things look good, though.
0: But in northeast Indiana, things continue to move slowly. The late start to the season up in Allen County is leading to a late start to harvest. Woodburn's Roger Hadley says they're not quite ready yet.
5: We have seen beans mature quite a bit. Corn is also dropping some ears and starting to show signs of maturity. Still have to drive a long ways to hunt and find any beans that are fit for harvest. Weather was much better on the drying side this week. There's maybe, again, I'm going to say still not over 1% on our part of the county. I know the northwest side of the county has got a few more guys that's able to start. And clear at the southeastern corner, a few guys have been able to start. But overall, most of our beans, most people I talk to, are between 10 and 12 days away, depending on the weather.
0: Stay safe out there while you're harvesting. I'm Eric Pfeiffer, Hoosier Ag Today, Indiana's Farm Network, for 20 years.
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8: Morning.
7: I have this antihistamine for allergies, and I don't know if I took one or not already. And so now I'm going, if I didn't take one, can I take two?
3: Oh, I know how we can figure it out.
7: How?
3: How many are in the bottle?
7: And check
3: the
7: 30.
3: Okay, now we need to count. If there's 30,
7: oh,
3: you haven't taken one. If there's 29,
7: oh, no.
3: This is what I have to do.
9: That's so smart,
7: no.
9: Amy.
3: Hey,
7: sounds like someone
3: rodeo.
7: From experience.
9: Yeah. Yeah.
3: Oh, yeah.
7: Okay, here. Okay. But what if I have to take two? Is that okay? One, two,
3: three
7: four.
9: Drop
7: one.
9: Oh, no, you dropped one.
7: 5, 6, 7, 8, 9, 10, 11, 12, 13, 14, 15, 16, 17, 18, 19, 20, 21, 24, 27, 30. I haven't taken one yet.
3: Okay.
9: Oh, good
7: wow.
9: Job.
7: Wow. Good on you. That's good, though, as a tool and a tactic for people that are going through the same thing.
9: If it's the first pill out of the bottle.
3: No.
9: Like if it's in the middle of the bottle, you're
10: right,
9: you're
10: have no idea.
3: Oh, I guess that's true.
7: That's a good point, too. Yeah.
3: Unless
7: yeah.
3: you know how many days you've.
9: Yeah, that's tough.
7: Yeah. I just had opened it and then we're just doing stuff here and I forgot if I'd taken it or not. But I could have taken two, though, right? Not worried about.
3: I have no idea.
10: Yeah, I think you'd have been all right.
7: Well, everybody, glad you're here. We got somebody wondering what race Eddie's wife is. We're going to do that in a second. Yeah, yeah, yeah. let's get started with today's show.
0: This is the Bobby Bones Show.
3: Hey, Bobby.

0: Hello, Bobby Bones. I feel like I'm sharing a house with a sports bar instead of my husband. Between football and baseball, there's literally always a game on. He's constantly checking scores, watching highlights. Our one-year wedding anniversary is coming up, and I'm worried he's been so consumed with sports that he hasn't made any special plans for us. Am I being unreasonable, or is it time that he needs to put down the remote and remember he's married now? Signed, the sports fan's wife. She's doing a lot of predicting here.
1: Yeah.
0: I'm worried he's been so consumed with sports that he hasn't made any plans. You can't get mad ahead of time. You can be irritated to watching so much sports, and that's a different conversation, but you can't be mad ahead of time about what he hasn't done because it hasn't happened yet.
1: Yeah, that stood out to me as well.
0: It sounds like you just don't want him so sports...
1: obsessed?
0: Yeah, that's a good one. I hate to call it that. I avoided calling it that because my wife would say the same thing.
2: It's not obsession. It's just...
0: Yeah, I would say dedicated. Yeah, yeah. Sports dedication.
1: Oh, well, how about a little dedication to his marriage?
2: Oh, dang.
0: I bet he's very dedicated.
1: He may be, but he's not outwardly showing it as much as he is to the sports.
0: Maybe he is, but nothing is ever good enough.
1: Oh, okay. So now it's her problem.
3: That's true.
2: Everyone's getting triggered.
1: Now I agree with you on
0: maybe
1: her.
0: Maybe she can't be satisfied. And sports is the way that he doesn't like jump off a bridge.
2: Oh man. Gosh. I mean, they've only been married for a year. That's probably not the case.
0: Yeah. You know what? I didn't even think about that. You're in the part where it's bumpy and you're figuring each other out.
2: Yes.
0: Yeah, that's good. Our 1 year wedding anniversary is coming up.
1: I'm sure he will do something. If he doesn't, then this is a real problem.
0: Yes. That he's dedicated himself so much to sports. So that means you have to be a better wife so he doesn't dedicate himself so much to sports. Because obviously, I'm covering my own tracks here. Mm-hmm. Yeah, mostly. You don't get mad at him for something he hasn't done yet.
1: Right.
0: That's what I would say. You're only 1 year in. Eventually, all this is just going to be flattened out. Some things you're going to learn, what I've learned, been married over 5 years now, so I don't have near the track record that some of you guys have. But all that stuff way early in the marriage we fought about, it's not even important.
2: Yeah.
0: We'd fight about stuff and we'd value certain things. And then you realize, man, that really doesn't matter in the grand scheme of things. So I think you're going to learn that as well. Any advice?
1: I think that maybe she could also be a little proactive and bring some stuff up. If she's really that worried about something not happening at the year mark, just go ahead and start that conversation.
0: You want to start a conversation of what he might not do?
1: No. Not that he's not going to do it, but like, hey, we've got a year coming up. Like, is she going to put it all on him? She needs to celebrate him too. Like, I think
0: group another screen for the game room so he can watch more games.
1: No, but they can have a couple conversation about it, like as two people.
0: I bet if we asked him about it, he would have some things to say about her.
2: Sure.
0: That 1 year, that's tough. That's tough. Okay. Good luck. You got a lot to work on, but luckily you have a lot of time to work on it, which is good. Let us know if he does celebrate you at 1 year. Hit us back.
2: Yeah. And you shouldn't be mad at that point.
0: Who?
2: Her, the writer.
1: Yeah, once he celebrates it.
0: Yeah. Maybe he takes her to a game.
2: There we go.
0: That would be good. All right. There you go. Close it up.
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0: Lunchbox is selling something on Facebook Marketplace. 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The hiring process can get pretty repetitive because after a while, a lot of resumes and applications look the same. The people I tend to remember are the ones who find a way to show me what they can actually do before I even sit down with them. Over the years, I've had people send videos, clips, audition tapes, really anything creative that can give me a much better idea of who they are, better than a resume ever could. And when you're hiring, it's helpful to know who wants the job.

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0: Lunchbox, I saw your home gym on Facebook Marketplace that you're trying to sell.
1: Yeah, it's there.
0: No one's going to buy that.
1: Why?
2: Wait, why?
0: Because it's just two boxes thrown on the ground, sloppy looking.
3: Oh, he has no pictures of the actual gym?
0: No.
2: Nothing from the website?
0: No.
2: Oh, yeah, that's not going to work. You need to show them what it's going to look like. Like, go to the website, pull some photos.
0: It's like torn boxes laying on his floor in bungees, not even put together. I'll read this to you here. Brand new inbox, was gifted this, so don't need it. It also came with 3-month subscription. It retails for $14.99, shipping for a total of $16.48. And I think he wants, what, $900 for it?
1: Yeah.
0: No one's going to buy it in the boxes like this.
3: Mm-mm. And, dude, I thought the whole thing was I won this on Price is Right. Like, people would want to buy it if they knew it was from Price is Right. It was a gift. What did you say?
1: A gift.
3: It was a gift, and I don't need it?
2: I mean, in a way, it's more of a prize.
0: Yeah. You either have to have pictures of it fully built, or you have to drop the price significantly, because there's no way I'm spending that money on those pictures.
2: Right, but he doesn't need to assemble that one.
0: No,
2: he just needs to
0: find
2: a photo.
0: Pictures of it.
1: All right.
0: That's not hard to do.
2: It's not hard at all.
1: Well, I didn't realize it was such a big deal. I thought, oh, people would see exercise equipment cheap. They would Google the name and model, and boom.
2: No, you need to make it as easy as possible on them, and then they're going to buy it.
3: Who did this? Him or his wife? Because he says his wife does all this stuff.
1: Well, my wife did it, and she did a poor job, obviously, and that's why we're not getting very many clicks.
0: Here's what he wrote. Again, brand new in box. We were gifted it and don't need it.
3: Oh.
0: And it's two boxes laying on the floor. Yeah, you can't have people jump through hoops to then want to buy something from you. You've got to put all the hoops there so they can just briskly walk through them. You set it up for them.
1: See, I thought people were very proactive and be like, oh, exercise equipment, cheap. Let me see what this is all about.
2: But $900 is not cheap.
1: Oh. But when it retails for $1,400.
0: Nobody cares.
3: Yeah, what does that even mean?
0: Nobody cares.
1: That means when you go to the store, you pay $1,400.
0: Yeah. I don't even know. It's the BL1 Body Lift Multi-Gym. Again, unless you Google that, you're not going to know what it is.
2: Can I see it?
0: Yeah. Anyway, our advice would be make it simpler for people, and it needs to be more attractive.
2: Yeah. Like,
1: all right.
2: Condition. Be like, yeah. Well, you do have that brand new in box. At least
0: no,
2: you got
0: it's
2: that.
0: Literally in the box. He took a picture of the box and put it on the floor.
2: I can't see. I'm trying to zoom in on the paper. It doesn't work.
0: So that would be our advice there.
1: All right. No wonder. Yeah, I haven't got any, like, even a message saying, would you take this much for it? Not one. Not
2: that
1: even a,
2: sense.
1: Like.
3: No wonder.
1: No flirts, nothing. Just all just scroll on by.
0: Do you get flirts on Facebook from people?
1: Well, that's what I meant. Like,
0: what
1: hey,
0: does that even
1: man.
0: Mean? Are you on the dating part of Facebook? And this is how you outed yourself?
1: No, I meant like, hey, I'm kind of interested in your exercise equipment, but I don't know if I want to make the commitment. Nothing. There
2: this sounds
1: been any...
2: like code.
3: Yeah, what on
2: for something.
0: Okay, our advice would be it needs to be extremely appealing for someone to even spend 15 seconds with it, not even to send you a message.
1: I will update it and I will fix it. By that, I mean I will text my wife and say, hey, get on this.
0: You can't be mad, though, because she's doing all the work.
1: Who said I was mad?
0: Okay.
1: It does look like lazy, sloppy work, though.
4: Bones.
0: Let's play Dancing in the Country from Tyler Hubbard.

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2: If you love riddles, in the next segment, we're going to play Riddle Me This. Music, please. What month of the year has 28 days? Anybody?
3: February.
4: All of them.
2: All of them.
3: Oh, yeah, duh.
5: The riddle.
2: I have 3 feet, but I can't walk. What am I?
4: Ruler.
2: Yardstick. Ah, ruler's dang. 12 inches. Yeah, yardstick.
4: Same difference. Hard.
2: What has a spine, but no bones?
5: Book.
4: Book.
2: Nice.
3: Wow.
5: Oh.
2: You see a boat filled with people. It has not sunk. But when you look again, you don't see a single person on the boat. Why?
4: They're swimming.
2: You see a boat filled with people. It has not sunk. But when you look again, you don't see a single person on the boat. Why?
5: You've been drinking.
4: Yeah, I mean.
2: You have anything?
3: No.
2: It's the one of the words used in it. But when you look again, you don't see a single person on the boat.
3: They're
2: all married. They're all married.
5: Oh, damn, that's tough.
2: They're all married. Yeah. All right, next up, we'll compete in Riddle Me This.
6: Bobby Bones.
1: It's the Bobby Bones.
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7: The remains of a Pacific hurricane continue to try and work toward the Hoosier State. I'm Chief Meteorologist Ryan Martin with Hoosier Ag Today's Indiana Farm Forecast. Clouds are going to continue to hold in northern Indiana today, but central and south, I just don't see a whole lot of cloud cover, at least until mid to late afternoon. With the clouds up north, I think we have to leave the door open to maybe a lingering shower or a pop-up shower or two, particularly northwest Indiana, but I just don't look for good coverage across the state until the main body of this front works through, and that's going to mostly be an afternoon, rather evening, overnight through the day Friday kind of setup. I still think we have to pencil in 1.5 to 1.5 inch rainfall totals across a large part of the Hoosier State, 100% coverage, and then we start to clear out Friday night. We are fully dry for the weekend, good sunshine, evaporation ramps up pretty quick underneath high pressure, and then most of next week stays dry and pleasant. I'm meteorologist Ryan Martin.
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0: Now let's play Riddle Me This. These are kids' riddles. See how you guys do. What gets wetter the more it dries?
6: A towel.
0: It's a very simple one. That's just an example.
7: Dang.
0: Dang.
8: I would have to think about that one a little bit.
0: Oh, I thought that was the one that everyone knew. Like universally. Really?
8: Yeah, that was
0: tough. You heard that one?
8: Okay.
0: You'll have 10 seconds. Amy, riddle me this. What has many teeth but cannot bite? What has many teeth but cannot bite? Riddle me this.
6: A comb?
0: Correct. Lunchbox, riddle me this. What has a neck but no head? What has a neck but no head? Riddle me this.
7: Oh, man. Ah, give me that old guitar.
8: That's pretty good.
0: I have a bottle here.
6: That's what I had.
9: Guitar has a head, doesn't it?
8: A headstock.
0: Oh, it does. I was going to give it to you. But yeah, there is a head. Okay. Oh, we lost one there.
8: You might lose another one here.
0: Too early?
8: Yeah, man.
0: Okay. If you got me, you want to share me. If you share me, you haven't kept me. What am I? Riddle me this.
8: Can you hear it one more time?
0: Yeah, you get it twice. Don't worry. If you've got me, you want to share me. If you share me, you haven't kept me. What am I? Riddle me this, 10 seconds.
8: Yeah, that's a secret.
0: That's correct.
8: Yes.
0: Amy.
6: Mm-hmm.
0: I'm always on the dinner table, but you don't get to eat me. What am I? I'm always on the dinner table, but you don't get to eat me. What am I?
6: A plate.
0: Plates and silverware, that's correct. Eddie, what two things can you never eat for breakfast? What two things can you never eat for breakfast? Riddle me this.
8: I got it.
0: What is it?
8: Lunch and dinner.
0: That's correct.
8: Yes!
0: Good one. Amy, I'm light as a feather, yet the strongest person can't hold me for 5 minutes. What am I? I'm light as a feather, yet the strongest person can't hold me for 5 minutes. What am I? Riddle me this.
6: Can't hold me for 5 minutes?
0: I'm light as a feather, but the strongest person can't hold me for 5 minutes. What am I? 3 seconds?
6: A lit match?
0: No, hold your breath.
6: Okay, well, also a lit match.
8: I mean, a match for sure. Not 5 minutes.
7: For sure.
8: Burn yourself.
0: But the lit match undoes itself. Mm-hmm. It won't be lit for 5 minutes.
6: Yeah, no, I get it. That's the only answer I had.
0: Yeah, I felt like you were fighting for it, though.
6: A little bit.
0: Yeah. Eddie.
8: Come on.
0: If you drop a yellow hat in the Red Sea, what does it become? If you drop a yellow hat in the Red Sea, what does it become? Riddle me this.
8: What does it become? It doesn't change colors because the Red Sea's not red.
0: 5 seconds?
8: It becomes wet.
0: Correct.
8: Yep. Yes! Did I just win?
0: Yeah.
8: Wow, dude, I had no expectations today. I was not feeling it. I didn't even get the example right. This is crazy.
0: You won.
8: Wow.
0: Do you want a just fun one?
8: Yeah, I probably won't get

0: these, but let's do it.
1: What is yours but mostly used by others?
0: Your name.
1: Oh, he's on. He's on. What five-letter word becomes shorter when you add letters to it?
0: Five-letter word becomes shorter when you add letters to it.
1: What five-letter word becomes shorter when you add letters to it?
0: Letters to it. Five-letter word. Mail. Letters. Paper. Paper. No idea.
1: What is it, Amy?
2: It's short.
1: Short. What five-letter word becomes shorter once you add letters to it?
2: You add ER.
1: Oh. ER. That's how he wins, though. He wins. Hit a song. Hit a song.
0: Yes. Yes.
1: Are you not good at that game?
0: No, I'm terrible. Riddles, terrible. But you know what's really cool about this game is I learn so many riddles that when my kids come home from school and they're like, hey, Dad, you'll never guess this one. I'm like, got it. Did that one at work.
1: What kind of job do you have that you can go home and go, did that riddle at work?
0: Exactly.
1: Do you want to do the outro?
0: Of course I do.
1: All right, go ahead.
0: Riddle me this. Yes.
1: All right, there's our winner. Nice job.

0: tell me something good.
1: A pregnant woman woke up to a house fire and did something incredible to save her family. I will tell you about this next in our segment called Tell Me Something Good.
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1: with Bobby.
2: Tell me something good.
3: She was very pregnant and she woke up and there were flames engulfing her bedroom. So it was hard for her to get up, but she got up and then got her boyfriend up immediately. He ran out of the house. And then again, she's very pregnant. She then Incredible Hulked a screen door because she couldn't get in because her dad was in there.
4: Oh, wow. Okay.
3: Tore through that door. That's what it says. Tearing open a screen and kicking out a window to reach him. That's Incredible Hulk.
4: I wonder if you have extra adrenaline because you're pregnant.
3: Or extra strength. Yeah.
5: Like you have two bodies?
3: One and an eighth, maybe. Yeah. The family, looking at the pictures, completely destroyed the home. But had she not woken up then, I don't think that they would have gotten out.
4: Well, and your sense of smell is heightened when you're pregnant, too.
3: They went and checked her, too, and the baby's all good.
4: Wow. Okay.
3: The Red Cross is assisting. The family's, the house is completely lost. But there's even a crowdfund to help them. And so Devin Sandoval is her name. So good for her. Saving everybody while really pregnant. That's from WGME. That is what it's all about.
0: That was Tell Me Something Good.

0: Story of the day.
1: This story comes to us from Portland, Oregon. A woman was going on vacation to Maryland. She goes to the airport, checks her luggage in, goes to the gate, and when she tries to board the plane, police are waiting for her. They're like, ma'am, you put your checked luggage, you know, we looked through it, and there's 50 pounds of weed in there. She goes, yeah, I was going on vacation to Maryland. I needed that for my personal use.
2: Wow. Oh.
3: So she was confused, or was she like...
1: No, they charged her with intent to distribute. Like, they're like, personal use.
2: There's no way.
1: 50 pounds.
3: Well, I would say with this, something's legal now. Maybe you're going to go hard for vacation.
2: Oh, wow. You'd be. You'd be very busy.
3: I don't know how hard people go. Okay.
1: I'm Lunchbox. That's your bonehead story of the day.
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3: Hey, Lunchbox went to his 12th doctor.
1: Yep.
3: From his inflamed testicle. 12 doctors.
2: That's crazy. So a dozen.
3: What happened with this one?
1: Oh, he sits me down and he goes, okay, looking at your x-rays, you have severe arthritis of the hips.
3: Is that the first time you've heard that?
1: First time I've ever heard that.
8: You swaying your hips a lot,
2: dude? Have not heard that.
1: Never heard that.
2: To hear something new.
1: And I was like, wow. And he lays me down on the table. He starts moving my legs around. He goes, does it hurt when I do this? Does it hurt when I do that? I go, no. And he goes, all right, so the arthritis isn't what's causing the problem.
3: Oh my goodness. So, but do you have it?
1: Do I have what?
2: Arthritis.
1: Yeah, I have severe arthritis of the hips.
3: So you learn that, but it has nothing to do with what you have.
1: Correct.
3: So you got a new ailment.
1: Correct.
8: Oh my gosh.
1: And he said, so what I think is causing the problem is, I don't know.
3: Oh.
1: He goes, I'll send you for another MRI.
3: So you walk in with 11 doctors giving you their advice and what they don't know, and you walk out with an extra ailment, but no further clarification on the one that you've seen all the doctors about.
1: Correct.
3: Are you sure it's not in your head?
8: Yeah, dude. Are you feeling pain that's not there?
1: I promise that it is not in my head.
3: 12 doctors have missed on this.
1: Well, 11, this guy is sending me for another MRI, and he's not ready to kick me out the door yet. So I'm going to do an MRI, and then I go back to him.
8: Can you?
1: Where most doctors have been like, not really sure.
3: YouTube it.
1: Yeah, YouTube it, or do some exercises, or, you know, go to physical therapy for your pelvic floor. No.
8: How did they say, we don't know? Like, I'm curious that all these 12 doctors were like, I don't know what it is. Like, what's the tone in their voice? Are they baffled? Is it like...
1: No, some of them are just like, sorry, not really sure. We're here if you need us.
3: I just have never heard a doctor say that before.
2: We've needed to go with him.
8: Somebody needs to go with him.
3: I've had doctors say, I don't know what it is, but I'm going to send you to a specialist or someone that I know that's better at diagnosing this. I've never once had a doctor go, I don't know what it is. Don't let the door hit you on the way out.
1: It sucks when they say that.
3: It does.
1: It does.
3: I can imagine.
1: It really does suck when they're like, hey, man, not much I can do for you, but we're here if you need us.
3: So where do you go from here?
2: MRI.
1: So I got to wait for the people from the MRI office to contact me, and then I'll make an appointment for an MRI, and then I will go get the MRI, and then once I do that, I call the doctor's office and make an appointment back with that doctor.
8: You haven't gotten an MRI before?
1: I have.
8: On that?
1: I did.
8: So why don't you... get a hold of the other doctor that has the MRI results and be like, will you send it to this doctor?
1: No, he did.
3: The imaging center.
1: No, he did. And the doctor said they didn't do a very good job on this MRI.
8: Oh, my gosh.
1: They did more of the upper region instead of the lower region.
2: Yeah, you can get different parts.
3: Of your testicles?
1: Like, I guess they did more up here in the chest and stuff, so he couldn't see everything. And that's what's crazy. That is what's crazy. He is the first doctor to tell me that the MRI didn't really get the good stuff.
3: We would not call it the good stuff.
1: But you know what I'm saying? Like, where it was hurting.
8: Yeah, the

0: point.
1: That's interesting.
0: So
1: that's...
0: out of 12 doctors, one has said, actually, man, that the MRI is not very good.
1: They need to go lower.
0: Yes.
1: Well, that's good. I feel like this is progress.
2: Progress. So what's up with the arthritis?
3: Yeah, like, we just all of a sudden have this introduced into our life. Mm-hmm. You have hip arthritis.
0: Yeah, I have severe arthritis. So your hips, the ball that goes in the socket is supposed to be round, and mine is oval. It has an extra, like it goes farther out, like it's bad.
2: What? It's oval?
0: Yeah, instead of round.
2: From what?
0: I don't know. A lot of use, man.
2: Hip usage?
0: Yeah, a lot of thrusting.
2: Okay, that's not it.
3: When do you do the next stuff? So I know.
0: I'm waiting for the MRI. I think they're going to call me hopefully in the next couple of days, and I'll make an appointment, and hopefully...
3: Can't wait for the next update. They're just finding different things wrong with him every appointment. He started with a little pain in his testicle. Now he has 11 new diseases. He's got vagus throat, tuberculosis, whatever the infection in his mouth.
2: Yeast infection.
3: Okay, update us.

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5: From Fort Wayne and Adams News, it's Thursday. It's October 1st. Here's what's happening. Indiana Governor Mike Braun has renewed the state's gas tax suspension for another month. He also signed an order allowing farmers and timber harvesters to use off-road diesel in their trucks this year with that fuel not subject to taxes. The deadline for Hoosiers to register to vote in the November midterm is Monday. You can do that online or at any BMV. Early voting starts on Tuesday. The Allen County Health Department says the people who were at the zoo last Sunday may have been exposed to measles. They're encouraging everyone to take precautions and check their vaccination status. And the city wants your opinion on changes that could be coming to the southeast side. 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Quick check on area roadways. Slow in the areas that you normally see it, where it's crowded this time of morning, but no other major issues except for construction. Still want to keep in mind that O'Day Road is going to be closed for work from Washington Center to Leesburg Road. 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
0: From the National Weather Service, a chilly morning, but a very nice day ahead, a nice week even, it seems. Sunshine throughout the day today and a high of 65. Patchy frost is possible overnight with lows in the lower 40s. Another nice day tomorrow after that chilly start. Sunny skies and a high around 69. And then a little warmer and windy on our Wednesday.
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0: You have free Uber.
1: Mm. I have one.
0: Go.
1: Cash register. Don't run it. Don't run it. Don't be a cashier. Do you ever had an old person as a cashier?
2: Oh, no. It takes forever.
3: Oh, guys, they're sweet.
1: I know, they are sweet, but like, you don't have that much time.
0: Okay. I like it. You?
2: Doctor. There are some old people that are doctors.
3: Are there's no age limit?
2: No.
0: No.
1: I wouldn't think so.
0: We had a really old doctor.
2: Yeah, and it's not good.
0: He was so old that he retired, and it was a big deal because he had worked for like 70 years.
1: Wow.
2: See, that's too long, and that's just awkward. I just don't trust a 75-year-old looking at my images. Let me see here, Johnny. Hold on.
1: And they probably don't even know the new medicine.
2: They don't know the new medicine, the new technology.
0: That's a point about a doctor, is that if they don't keep up, if they're still bloodletting, right. If they're still using leeches to heal things.
2: Sorry, gotta go.
3: Really?
0: What? You don't like doctors?
3: I just didn't know there already wasn't an age limit.
0: Oh, you thought there was a doctor age limit?
3: Yeah. Like there is with pilots, right?
1: Oh, there has to be.
0: Surely it's a vision. Maybe it's not a number. I don't know. You should look that up.
2: I think Southwest has 60 years old.
1: That's good.
0: 60 feels vibrant.
3: So, I mean, yeah.
2: Because I remember reading a story about how some guy was retiring because he turned 60 and it was his last flight.
3: Maybe he wanted to retire because he'd worked, but it didn't mean his age.
1: Well, you're saying 60 still young?
0: Yeah.
3: Yeah.
1: Yeah, but let's cap it. You're good. You're still young. You can fly a plane. After that, go retire.
0: Like, get out while you're ahead?
2: Yes.
0: Okay, let me throw another one at you. It's not old, but trick-or-treating, 16. 15. You shouldn't be able to trick-or-treat past 15 years old. I'm putting a cap on that.
1: That's good.
3: I know.
0: Because otherwise, you're up to no good.
2: I don't like that.
3: Son's 16, and he's up to all kinds of good. And I bet him and his friends are going to go, and they look like they're 13.
0: Yes, they're smaller.
3: So if you look smaller...
0: We're not going to ID if you look small. I think 15, though,
3: is a good kid.
0: If you have a driver's license, you shouldn't be trick-or-treating walking door-to-door.
3: He doesn't have a driver's license.
1: All right, good.
0: So that's what I'm going to put on there.
3: Okay, a law signed in the U.S. in December of 2007 raised the mandatory retirement age for airline pilots from 60 to 65. And 65 is still the cutoff today. Not for a particular airline, but any airline.
0: 65 I can do. 60 felt a little young.
3: Pilot unions tried to push through a law in 2023 to raise it to 67, but it didn't work.
0: How about this? Age 25, after age 25, you can no longer have a whole week for your birthday.
2: Oh, no, come on.
1: That's too old.
0: You should no longer have birthday week past 25. And you can only be female to 25. At a dude, you can't do it past 17.
3: Like, what guys never do birthday week?
0: 17 for dudes, 25 for women. You can't do it. It's my birthday week.
1: Guys, birthday weeks are ridiculous.
0: It's the dumbest thing ever. That's why we as dudes can't do it past 17.
1: Okay, I like that.
0: 25 if you're a female, because they have the liberty to be a little dumber, a little longer when it comes to birthdays. Birthdays are specialer to women.
1: I have another one.
0: Go.
1: Lifeguards. Like, lifeguards need to be max 20 years old. Like, you ever seen those 40-year-old lifeguards? It's weird, man. Like, you got to look at the guy who's, like, so old. Like, why are you still a lifeguard? Like,
3: maybe they enjoy that.
1: Yeah, but it's just weird. Like, you have all these kids, high school kids, college kids, and then an older dude. Hair on the chest. It's just weird. I don't like it.
0: That one hits close to home for you, being in lifeguard.
1: Yeah.
3: Are there age limits for referees or umpires?
0: No.
2: That's good.
0: You just take anybody you can get because people won't do the job.
1: Right.
3: But what if they can't see?
0: But still, nobody will do the job.
1: Hey, some umpires are young and they still can't see, Amy.
0: Good point. If you have a driver's license, you can't order off the kids menu at the restaurant.
3: No.
1: Well, no.
3: Wait, no. I disagree with that.
2: I like saving that money.
1: Yeah, I do too.
2: Let's save that money.
3: Fine. I'm ordering for a kid.
1: But I think the kids menu already has like a 12 and under.
3: No, but not if you're at Chick-fil-A.
0: They don't enforce that.
3: You just say, like, I want the...
0: They card people at the table?
2: Yeah. How old are you, kid?
1: I feel like I've seen it on the menu, like 12 and under.
0: Mm. It's funny, when I first brought this up, it was about old.
1: I know.
0: And then the more I thought about it, it's like ridiculous things that people are doing at 25 or 30 years old.

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1: There's some confusion about the race of Eddie's wife. 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
6: Bobby Bones.
0: Yeah. All right, hit that.
7: Hey, show. I just had a weird question, I guess, or awkward question. I'm not sure. Eddie, what race is your wife? She's giving white, but I would assume she might be Mexican since I don't ever see any pictures of your family. Thanks. Bye.
0: She's giving white.
8: That's funny.
0: Yeah.
8: I wonder what I say about her that gives her white vibes.
0: I think this caller's probably white.
8: Mm-hmm.
0: So everybody just assumes first the person's like them before they think otherwise. I would assume Hispanic listeners think your wife's Hispanic.
8: Probably, right?
0: White listeners probably think your wife's white. But do you want to share?
8: Sure. That's really funny to me, though, that people think about this. But yeah, she's white.
9: She's nailed giving it. White because she is.
0: She's giving white? Yeah. Did you ever date Hispanic girls?
8: Like one.
0: Not your thing?
8: Man, it was kind of weird. Growing up, I was just attracted to the white girls. You know what I mean? And I lived in a town where there were probably five white girls and everyone else was like me. And so I don't know. There was just something about that. And then my family would always say like, Eddie, when are you going to date a Mexican girl? And I'm like, I don't know. And I just never did.
9: That's why when she came to town, his town to visit, he couldn't stop thinking about her.
8: That's correct. I mean, dude, a white girl came to town. I'm like, hello, my name is Eddie.
0: Good question. Anything you guys have, hit us up. 877-77-BOBBY.

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1: 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It is an amazing story. 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
1: Quick check on area roadways. Slow in the areas that you normally see it, where it's crowded this time of morning, but no other major issues except for construction. Still want to keep in mind that O'Day Road is going to be closed for work from Washington Center to Leesburg Road. 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
1: From the National Weather Service, a chilly morning, but a very nice day ahead, a nice week even, it seems. Sunshine throughout the day today and a high of 65. Patchy frost is possible overnight with lows in the lower 40s. Another nice day tomorrow after that chilly start. Sunny skies and a high around 69. And then a little warmer and windy on our Wednesday.
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2: If you lend someone money, do you have the right to judge what they spend it on? 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

Also, age limits. 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

0: with producer Eddie.
1: Tell me something good.
2: So there's a group of five cyclists that have been doing this for 4 years. They ride for 1,000 miles across the country from Illinois to Virginia, raising money for families that don't have electricity. So for every $50 raised, they get a solar light for a family that needs light in their home.
3: Oh, wow.
4: Is this what they do on their vacation?
2: Yeah, like, do they have jobs?
4: What's I'm saying? They have 2 weeks off here. I'm wondering if they go, okay, we're going to take our vacation and we're going to go ride this trek and raise money before we go back to work.
3: Yeah.
4: I mean, feel like you go back to work tired.
2: I remember like my news job, you could have 2 weeks of vacation back to back, like if you worked there for 5 years or whatever. So that makes sense. You get 2 weeks off. This is what they do with their time.
4: Yeah, but you just go back tired. Oh, is my point.
2: Yeah, exhausted.
4: You just go back tired. But that's cool. What are their names? Does it say?
2: No, I didn't say the five cyclists, but I'm surprised there are only five. Like, we should add on to that.
5: Well, then why don't you think about getting in on it?
2: Whoa, whoa, whoa.
5: Here we go.
4: Suggesting other people do stuff. Nice job.

0: Anonymous cyclists. Good job.
1: They probably want to keep up with a bunch of people.
0: Yeah, but more money gets raised.
2: Right.
3: The more people.
1: Okay.
0: Yeah. Anyway, that's what it's all about.
4: That was Tell Me Something Good.

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7: 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Okay.
6: That was the Morning Corny.
8: This is the Bobby Bones Show. Yeah.
5: And now, break up in a small town from Sam Hunt.
9: I knew I'd see her around. I'd be at some party. She'd show up and I'd be walking out. Across some parking lot, hiding behind her sister. I'd look up, she'd be at the red light beside me in that white Maxima with a sticker on the back. I'd

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0: All right, hit that one.
1: Kathleen in Rockland, I have a bonehead story for Lunchbox. I just sat at the DMV for I don't know how long, too long, it's always too long. They finally call my number, I get up to the desk, and the guy says, your license doesn't expire for another whole year. So that's my bonehead move for the story for the day. I love you guys, I love listening to you, you're awesome. Take care, bye.
0: Nice job, thanks for sharing that with us. Next one, please.
2: My question is, when is the last time you have felt the most relaxed or happy in your life recently? Thanks.
0: Big, bold question. Ooh. Felt the most relaxed or happy? Go. You oohed, so I thought you were ready.
3: Yeah, probably when I was in Ecuador. I was very relaxed there.
0: Will it help?

0: No.
1: Okay.
0: What does that mean?
2: South America.
1: Yeah.
2: A little help.
1: Oh. I don't know.
0: No, no, no. I was with my cousin. She's sober.
2: Got it. Got it.
0: I was relaxed. I mean, we went to this weird spa and they poured bubbles all over us. It was amazing.
2: Nice. I think mine now is like on a weekend where I haven't worked in the morning and it's just me, Caitlin, and Billy just hanging out. And she's not fussy. And game's on. And she shouldn't be doing screen time. But I say football doesn't count. And that's just hanging out. Oh. That's just like the calmest, happiest right now.
0: So yeah. Yours is like attainable right now. Like I can't even attain my happiness again. I'm not going back to...
3: It's in another country.
1: Yeah.
2: Eddie?
3: Yeah, Puerto Rico, man. And that one, definitely, I was drinking. But like sitting by the beach, man, with like not a problem in the world, yeah. with ice cold beer next to me, and watching my kids play in the water, like, and my wife's there, we're listening to music. It's just the happiest moment of my life, and I'm just chill.
2: Are you able to have not a problem in the world, even though you have problems?
3: Yes, you forget about all those problems.
2: Now, is that because you're in Puerto Rico at the beach or because you're drinking?
3: I think it's both. Because, like, I could still, like, there were mornings where I wake up and it would just be me and I would go to the beach and I would just sit on a rock and look at the ocean and I was very relaxed.
2: And sometimes things like that will give you the perspective that maybe some of the problems you're building up aren't as big.
3: That's it.
2: But then I've never been drunk, so maybe you have no problems when you're drunk. I don't know.
3: It helps.
2: Lunchbox?
4: Oh, it was a couple weeks ago. I was standing at that craps table. I had the dice in my hand, drink in the left hand, and I'm just throwing the dice, watching them fly down the table, and I was like, this is heaven, man.
3: But how are you relaxed when...
2: I get stressed out gambling.
3: Yeah, you got stakes.
4: Yeah, because that's fun. Because you have a chance to hit it big. Like, I am dreaming that I'm going to hit that number and it's going to pay me all this money. It's so relaxing.
2: We all have different relaxation methods, I think. Call us anytime, 877-77-BOBBY.
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7: From Fort Wayne and Adams News, good morning. I'm Joey Martin. Hope you had a great weekend. It's Monday, October 5th. Here's what's happening. Fort Wayne police say a pedestrian has died after they were hit by a motorcycle last night. It was around 8 p.m. The motorcycle fled the scene and police are now searching for that motorcycle again after it left the scene at East Wayne and Lafayette. The deadline for Hoosiers to register to vote in the November midterm is today. 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Early in-person voting begins tomorrow. And the Fort Wayne Police Department swapping badges for Breast Cancer Awareness Month. You can get involved too and get a pink badge. 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Quick check on area roadways. Slow in the areas that you normally see it, where it's crowded this time of morning, but no other major issues except for construction.

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0: From the National Weather Service, a chilly morning, but a very nice day ahead, a nice week, Ethan, it seems. Sunshine throughout the day today and a high of 65. Patchy frost is possible overnight with lows in the lower 40s. Another nice day tomorrow after that chilly start. Sunny skies and a high around 69. And then a little warmer and windy on our Wednesday.
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2: Show. There's a GoFundMe that raised more than $700,000 for an elderly man. Now, this is actually a good story, but then there's a twist. So he unretired to take a job delivering luggage back to people because his wife was going through pancreatic cancer treatment. So he had retired. He had to start working again because they needed the money because his wife was going through it physically. So he goes and they raised $745,000. What a story, right?
3: Great.
4: Well, yeah, he didn't raise it. Someone else did for him after seeing him struggle to take the luggage up their stairs.
2: But do you know why they cut the GoFundMe though? This is the whole point of it.
3: What happened?
2: So when you said somebody had him doing it, so they posted it as a complete stranger, but it was his daughter who had posted it acting like a complete stranger. So there was no factual misrepresentation of what he did or why he was doing it. But because the person acted like a stranger and not his daughter, they cut the GoFundMe account.
3: They can do that? GoFundMe can cut it?
2: The fundraiser was shut down after GoFundMe discovered that the person that was presented as the concerned neighbor named, quote, Aaron Howell, was actually the daughter, Amy Johnson, who said she used the identity because she thought the story would resonate more coming from a stranger.
3: It did.
2: Which is how you saw the story. You thought it was a stranger. There are no lies about the story.
3: I know.
4: Well.
3: No, it's just
2: there's
3: the daughter.
2: No lies about the story, about the actual story. He did have to unretire.
4: I know, and
2: because
4: I felt
2: the woman
4: for him,
2: does have pancreatic cancer. And he did have to take the job. So about the actual story.
4: Did he know his daughter was doing this? Because when I saw him talking, he started crying and he was like, I mean, I guess you could be overwhelmed that even if you're in on it, that many people respond.
2: It doesn't feel fair here because this is not a scam. There is nothing about this that's a lie about the actual story.
4: Well, that wasn't her name.
2: Doesn't matter. That was a strategy to get the actual story out there.
3: And it worked.
2: There is no scam happening because him, the old guy who retired, good job, you retired. Have a life. Well, crap. Now I got to unretire because my wife's sick. And that's a double crap because she's going through cancer. All of that's true. The entire story's true. The only thing was the strategy of how they presented it.
4: Yeah, I still want them to have the money. Did they still get the money?
2: No, right now, it's
5: refunded.
4: It's
5: to everybody.
4: Refunded.
2: Yes.
4: Oh, no.
3: Yeah, that's not fair.
5: No, that is fair.
4: No, it's not.
5: No.
4: I really need him to have the money. Did you see him trying to lift the luggage
5: His
4: wife?
2: And that's all real.
4: I know. Imagine being 80-something and having to unretire and deliver luggage for airlines.
2: So you think, Lunchbox, that he should not get the money now?
5: Right. I feel like it is a scam. It is a... If they would have just come out and said, look, this is my dad. He is delivering luggage because he can't afford to pay for my mom's cancer treatment. Fine. That's okay. But she tried to trick people into thinking, I just happened to see this old man coming up the stairs and I want to do something nice for this random old man that I don't know.
2: Well, all that wasn't said. It was just presented as a stranger. I saw it.
5: But that's what I'm saying. It makes it sound like she just saw this guy when she probably rode with him to this house, said, hold on, Dad, I'm going to go to the top of the stairs of this apartment complex. I'm going to film you. All staged. No good. Sorry, suckers.
2: It's not staged because it's true. And I'm betting an 81-year-old guy doesn't know what's happening when it comes to social media or GoFundMe.
3: Right.
2: Of anybody that I know, and I don't know a lot of 80-year-olds. Maybe I died. Ah, crap. Oh. Okay, so I don't know any current 80-year-olds right now. But I'm going to bet that he didn't know what was going on other than her going, hey, I'm going to post this. Everything's true.
4: Yeah, I do wish she would have just been transparent. That would definitely help because I think it still would have resonated with people.
2: I think so, too.
4: If she said, this is my dad and this is what we're going through as a family, I hate that they're not going to get the money.
3: I wonder if she can repost and be like, all right, I messed up the first time. This is my dad. He really does have this problem. Can we help him?
4: Maybe. I don't think they'll.

0: get 700,000, but
1: they may get more because the story's national news now.
2: Right.
1: I would think possibly they could get more because that's my point. The story is completely true. The reason everybody was giving money is the exact reason.
0: Yeah, I would still, if I donated.
1: I mean, bump it up.
2: Yeah, there's no difference that a stranger shot the video or a daughter did. There's no difference.
0: Yeah, and I guess I could see why she tried to do that. And Lunchbox, this sounds like something you would do.
3: Right, but I'm saying she did. She got caught.
0: You have to not get caught.
1: What I would do is, since it's such a high dollar, if I were GoFundMe, I would investigate it, make sure the story is real, give them a slap on the wrist and go, we can't do this, but you get to keep the money.
2: Yeah.
0: Mm-hmm.
1: Because that's what you want to do, is make sure people don't get tricked into giving money. The reason people were giving money is the truth. That's such a small part of it that it's a stranger. That's such a small part of it. Now, if he wasn't 81, if the woman didn't have cancer,
2: different.
1: If he didn't have to unretire, all that is completely different.
0: Right. Come on now. Bobby Bones.

0: apparently, if you're in a relationship, you're married, and your partner cheats on you, you can sue the other person that they cheated with. This just happened. I did not know this was a thing. Let's talk about it next.
1: It's a Bobby Bones Show live performance. Dylan Scott, my girl.
2: Yeah.

0: 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Yeah.
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4: I'm John Perlick with Mayor Sharon Tucker's office. Fort Wayne is in a strong financial position as the mayor and city controller Pat Roller recently announced the proposed 2027 budget for the city of Fort Wayne. However, recent legislative changes will continue to be phased in over the next few years, creating significant uncertainty on future revenues. The proposed budget calls for a continuation of the commitment to neighborhood infrastructure projects with a planned investment of $42 million led by the Public Works Division. Investments in capital projects through Parks and Recreation will total $4.3 million. The police department will have its 71st recruit class, while the fire department will have its 100th recruit class. The community development division will feature continued priorities such as neighborhoods, connectivity, housing, safety, and economic growth. More details on the budget can be found at cityoffortwayne.org.
5: Questions?
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1: Why? Why do we ignore the things that give us pause, that seem out of place, that don't feel right? The answer to why defines who we are. So if you see something, why do you say something?
2: I see safe for my friends.
1: For my community.
3: For my family.
4: For each other.
5: Because all of this matters.
6: We all have something worth protecting. So why do you see safe?
1: Report suspicious activity to local authorities. If you see something, say something.

0: And so she wanted pain and suffering and something about illegal communication. How? What is illegally communicating with a married man?
1: She has to pay $850,000.
0: Oh my gosh. Yeah, you thought it was going to be like 20 bucks.
2: Oh, no, not quite.
1: But yeah. What about the guy?
2: Yeah.
1: Her husband. Mm-hmm.
2: That's
1: what about
2: I'm saying.
1: The guy? Do we just not take responsibility? He just blames it on the other woman. Like, oh, I know she took me. I didn't want to do it.
2: She illegally texted me.
1: I was like, that's against the law to text me. No, your husband cheated.
2: Yeah.
1: Had your husband not been game for it, none of that would have happened.
3: But she saw dollar signs with a race car driver.
0: So she got $50,000 for alienation of affection and $800,000 for criminal conversation.
1: That sounds like a dirty movie.
3: Yeah.
2: So she ended up with over $1 million.
1: Tonight on Cinemax, no, criminal conversation.
0: $850,000.
2: Oh.
1: Yeah, the woman claimed she was happily married prior to the affair. She also claimed that Cobb called and texted her husband while Cobb was traveling to races and set up regular trysts. The complaint said the woman suffered the loss of support, injury to her feelings and reputation.
3: Of course.
1: And had her marital relationship destroyed by the alleged affair. How about you take this out on your husband?
2: Mm-hmm. What's he do? Maybe he doesn't have that kind of money.
3: He's another driver, isn't he?
2: Oh, he
0: is
2: too?
0: No.
3: Oh, he's not?
0: No, he's just some guy. I don't know if he's... It didn't say that in the story.
3: Oh.
2: Huh.
1: The only NASCAR driver is the woman who is driving the truck series.
0: Yes.
3: Oh.
0: Guys, I cannot believe a jury said, you know what? You're right. You get $850,000.
3: Have you ever heard of an affair lawsuit like this?
2: No,
1: I've heard of them. We've talked about them in passing, but I don't know of any that even pop in the news consistently. It's crazy you can sue someone for cheating with your person because your person was just as involved in it.
3: Yeah.
2: Unless your person is involved in this whole thing. And this was set up from the beginning. Hey,
3: I like
2: babe.
3: It.
2: Hey, babe. I'm going to go get with this NASCAR person. And then later.
1: Yeah, he wins both ways then. Yeah. He gets to go hook up with somebody else. And then they make $1 million. I don't think that's what happened. But
3: that would be weird if they were. Are they still together? They're not still together, right?
1: I don't know. What I saw, I didn't say.
3: Okay.
1: But is that a precedent? If you cheat. Like, they can sue the person you cheated with if you knew they were married?
2: What state is this?
0: North Carolina.
3: The race car capital of the world.
1: America.
2: I'm just trying to figure out, like, what?
3: You're right, though, dude. People have gotten cheated on. Right. Like, hello? What?
1: For a song that's been saying since the beginning of time, people have been cheating. And now, all of a sudden, you get to sue them. If they cheat with your person, you get to sue them?
3: Whoa.
1: Not everybody has that kind of money, though.

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5: Typical slowdowns at the moment, but not seeing any major crashes on area roadways. Like I said, just typical slowdowns and lots of construction. Heads up for a closure. New Haven Avenue is going to be closed at the railroad tracks just east of South Coliseum. They're doing work on those tracks. Also, a project that's been extended, Maumee Center Road, is still going to be closed between State Road 101 and Guston Road.
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5: From the National Weather Service, a chilly morning, but a very nice day ahead, a nice week even, it seems. Sunshine throughout the day today and a high of 65. Patchy frost is possible overnight with lows in the lower 40s. Another nice day tomorrow after that chilly start. Sunny skies and a high around 69. And then a little warmer and windy on our Wednesday.
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9: What's the percentage of that was true? 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
10: 10 at the very most. I mean, I think that...
9: A lot of fan fiction?
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9: I agree.
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1: with Bobby.
2: Tell me something good.
3: She was very pregnant and she woke up and there were flames engulfing her bedroom. So it was hard for her to get up, but she got up and then got her boyfriend up immediately. He ran out of the house. And then again, she's very pregnant. She then Incredible Hulked a screen door because she couldn't get in because her dad was in there.
4: Oh, wow. Okay.
3: Tore through that door. That's what it says. Tearing open a screen and kicking out a window to reach him. That's Incredible Hulk.
4: I wonder if you have extra adrenaline because you're pregnant.
3: Or extra strength. Yeah.
5: Like you have two bodies?
3: One in the eighth, maybe. Yeah. The family, looking at the pictures, completely destroyed the home. But had she not woken up then, I don't think that they would have gotten out.
4: Well, and your sense of smell is heightened when you're pregnant, too.
3: They went and checked her, too, and the baby's all good.
4: Wow. Okay.
3: The Red Cross is assisting. The family's, the house is completely lost. But there's even a crowd fund to help them. And so Devin Sandoval is her name. So good for her. Saving everybody while really pregnant. That's from WGME. That is what it's all about.
0: That was Tell Me Something Good.

0: Cody Johnson told Bobby the story about his former merch guy joining the band.
1: Seth was actually selling merch for us before we moved him to piano.
2: How did you find out he could play?
1: Well, we recorded The Painter, and we were overseas opening for Luke Combs on our Australia and New Zealand tour. And I was like, man, there's just so much piano in The Painter. Like, we've got to find a piano player. And he just nonchalantly says, I play piano. I'm like, what do you mean you play piano? He's like, well, I don't like play, but I can play it. And I'm like, show me. And so we go to Luke's keys player and get his keyboard, and he starts playing. And I'm like, when were you going to bring this up? He's like, I was just trying not to be too intrusive, you know, but I overheard you. And two nights later, he was on stage with us.
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2: There was $128,000 left on the top of an ATM. I want to play you this from CBS. Hit that.
6: On August 3rd, police say a 37-year-old man and a 42-year-old woman came to this Bank of America to withdraw money. But before he could do that, he made a discovery: bag of money and a bag of checks.
7: Louisville police say the man who asked not to be identified called 911 about the fiscal fine at the bank. They told him an officer was en route. The police report says the money belongs to the Bank of America, and the cash vendor, Brinks, was supposed to take the money after servicing the ATM, but left the funds on top of the ATM. The bank has their money back.
2: That's crazy. You know, someone is like, where's my bag? What did you do with the bag of money, huh? Oh, my God, Kevin.
8: Yeah.
9: Go back.
2: You find $128,000 on the top of an ATM. What do you do?
8: I'm not taking it.
2: No way.
8: No way.
2: No way. Because one, it's on an ATM and there are cameras everywhere.
9: That's it.
2: That's not it.
9: No, that's the reason why you don't take it. Guys, there are cameras all over, on the machine, well, over you, behind you.
8: I'm like, that belongs to somebody. Like, if I take it, then they're going to come back looking for it and they're going to be like, oh, shoot.
9: No. You heard him. It belongs to the bank. That's all covered in insurance.
2: Definitely.
8: But I'm saying if I...
2: You say insurance, so it's okay
9: to
2: take?
9: Yeah, FDIC, no. Right?
8: If I don't know that information when I'm there seeing it.
2: But you know what's the bag? It's in a bag.
8: I don't
10: know. You know what kind of bag it was in?
2: Yeah, it was in like a bank bag, right?
9: Probably labeled.
10: A Chick-fil-A bag.
2: Oh, that's different. Weren't there checks in it, though, like I said?
10: Right, but because the guy originally saw it was in a Chick-fil-A bag, he went to the Chick-fil-A next door and was like, hey, is this your money? And they said no, so that's when he called police.
8: Okay.
2: Also, any chance the guy that was working left it there for somebody else? If it's in a Chick-fil-A bag,
9: oh dang,
8: like a drug exchange or something.
2: Well, everything doesn't have to be drugs. It can just be money.
8: Yeah,
9: money exchange.
2: No, everything doesn't have to be drugs.
8: Well, then what's the money for if it's not drugs?
9: It could be lifestyle.
10: Yeah, hey, let's buy a new car. Let's buy a house together.
9: So you're saying
2: GTA 6 comes out in November.
8: So what?
2: Well, it's going to be expensive to play.
8: Okay, not that expensive.
9: You're saying the Brinks guy employee has a buddy. He's like, hey, I'm going to leave you the bag of cash.
2: I'm not saying. I'm thinking it could be a possibility because it was in a Chick-fil-A bag.
9: That's next level.
8: Or it's that's where they went to eat right before they...
2: But why would you put in that bag?
9: Yeah,
8: because that's the bag you have. Because
2: got
8: a number two.
2: You work at Brinks. I'm sure there's 100 bags that say Brinks on it.
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2: Hey, it's played Jason Aldean, Girl Like You.

0: Blake Shelton spoke to Bobby about the pros and cons of fame.
1: I liked it at first. I thought it was fun. I couldn't believe, like, you know, there was a paparazzi guy waiting outside our gate, and or if we tried to go through an airport or whatever, these people were following, taking pictures and stuff. And right when I did The Voice is also right when Miranda and I got married. And so there was this extra layer of, it just kept piling on more reasons to have more attention, you know, and then it became not

0: so fun after a few years of that, and you kind of revert, start not leaving the house as much, and you reconsider, like, well, I wanted to go to the store, but not today.
1: Yeah.
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5: From the National Weather Service, a chilly morning, but a very nice day ahead, a nice week even, it seems. Sunshine throughout the day today and a high of 65. Patchy frost is possible overnight with lows in the lower 40s. Another nice day tomorrow after that chilly start. Sunny skies and a high around 69. And then a little warmer and windy on our Wednesday.
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0: alive last I saw and on life support. So we're just waiting.
1: I think it's probably going to be 2027. And don't you think?
0: Don't you think?
2: Isn't it ironic?
1: Because of the governor. Unless he makes this a special circumstance.
0: I hear you. I just hadn't heard that about our blood type. Also, it was just one story that said that, but they were trying to explain why the two doses did not kill her. So that was one. Another update was, you know that plane that dropped, I don't know, 15,000 feet because one of the pilots stabbed the other pilot?
1: Yes.
0: So that pilot, the stabber, was apparently fired from another airline for having extremist views.
1: Okay.
3: Oh, wow. And
2: there you go.
0: They got another job.
2: That's
1: what?
2: Crazy.
1: They didn't like check his like references and stuff?
0: I don't know if you get fired. Well, two things. Good question. I don't know if you get fired, that there's a sheet you can log into to see why they were fired. And then two, I'm not sure anymore what the rules are or laws are about calling for any sort of background, because I know if, let's say somebody gets fired here or it wasn't good and someone calls and goes, hey, can you give me a reference? I can't say anything bad.
1: I don't know. I feel like you could say, listen, we were dealing with some pretty extreme things, if you know what I mean.
2: Wink,
1: like,
2: wink.
1: It, you know, just a little, yeah, he's a man of faith, which I appreciate. A little extreme at times, you know?
3: Yeah.
0: I hear you. I just know what I can't say, which is nothing bad or I can get sued.
1: Really?
0: Yeah.
1: You can't say, are you for real? I don't know, because I have not been. I feel like if I say to someone that's ever worked alongside me, use me as a reference.
0: Yeah, that's only good. References are only supposed to be good.
1: Right. So you're telling me I couldn't say anything negative? Because I don't know that I knew that.
0: As an employer, I'm not allowed to. As someone who is a boss.
1: Good enough.
0: So,
3: yeah, but apparently that's what's up. That dude had extreme religious views, and so they fired him at the last job.
1: Okay. I feel like you should have to wear a little, you know. So you need like an asterisk or something like moving forward. This is why I was fired.
0: So if you're a certain religion, you have to wear a letter?
1: No, extreme.
3: Oh my God. Oh, yeah. No. I'm not with Amy.
2: Hey.
3: That was Amy's quote.
1: I said extreme.
0: I hear you. The other story that I was kind of watching over the weekend was roughly 200 people in Russia are under medical observation as the country imposes these measures after a lab worker's death happened from a mystery illness.
3: Oh, no.
0: The 28-year-old female lab tech died after being diagnosed with pneumonia of an unknown origin. An official notes the cause of death because they think it could be like a plague type thing that came from this research lab.
3: Oh, no.
0: And there's a lot of people saying there'll be no spread, but there's still a lot of people freaking out about it. But that's the latest from that. I saw that last night.
1: Oh my gosh. I did
0: quote retweet that on Twitter and be like, hey, good news, Hog fans. We may not finish our season.
2: Somebody's looking after us. Yes.
0: We might not have to.
1: We just all die.
0: Yeah, may not have to.
1: Gosh.
0: It's been a rough year. You guys beat the pants off of us. Did you know that?
1: I did not.
0: Yeah, Texas A&M really, really put the old leather.
1: What was the final?
0: Oh, BTA, as we like to say. Do you know what that means?
1: Beat the...
0: No, BTA.
1: Say it in the right context again.
0: You guys really went BTA on us.
1: We went. Oh, no, not bat. Big.
0: B is belt.
1: Belt to the butt.
0: Belt to A.
1: Okay,
0: yeah.
1: Got it.
0: Yeah. Last time I looked, it was a 400-0. So.
1: No, really, what was the score?
0: It was like 37-0.
1: Okay,
0: something.
1: That's not that bad.
0: It was. You guys could have beat us way worse. This is the worst team I've ever seen.
1: Was it zero? Y'all didn't even score?
0: No, we had some points.
1: Okay, well, honestly, that's not that bad.
0: Mm-hmm. You don't have to, like, pump me up.
1: Well, I mean.
0: We're at a low right now.
1: Okay.
0: We're at a rock bottom.
1: I'll let it go.
0: Yeah. Don't get me started. We've lost 13 straight SEC games.
3: Oof. That's not good.
1: You shouldn't revisit that.
0: Yeah. No, you want me to talk about it, so here we go. You guys won 34-7. Our 13th straight SEC loss. Is terrible. But you guys call us if you want. 877-77-BOBBY. That's our number. 877-77-BOBBY. I'm putting this song out to everybody out there. Just save me.
2: Somebody
0: when it comes
2: please.
0: To Razorback football.
1: To all the Hogs.
0: Save me. 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

0: Hey, it's Olivia calling from New Hampshire. Bobby, what ended up happening when you came home and your tool was just completely drained? I remember you saying you thought maybe someone pushed a button, but it was a big mystery. And then two, there was a caller that called in not too long ago, a kid about wanting a guitar that Bobby gave them with the caveat that he wanted him to reach back out and show him what he's been doing. And he upped on that. Thanks so much for what you guys do. Bye.
1: All right, two updates. One, I did just go home about a month ago. We have a pool. Not a big fan of it. It was completely empty, drained, bone dry. And nobody knew why. Turns out somebody had pushed a lever or something and drained the whole thing.
2: Oh, they hit the drain button.
1: Apparently, when I said drain button, it wasn't that easy. You had to do a couple things.
2: But
1: I know nothing about pools or irrigation, right?
2: Mm-hmm.
1: And then we had to fill it back up. And I was like, just for the water, it was like $2,300 water bill.
3: Oh, my God.
1: On top of the normal water bill. But the pool, hey, just in time for fall.
3: Yeah, right.
2: Ready to go.
1: So dumb. The listener that I sent the guitar to sent me a video about every 2 weeks of him learning chords.
2: Love it.
1: So he'll just send me a video of him playing G chord or C chord. Or I've showed Eddie a couple of them, but he's just sitting there strumming away. So as of right now, he's checking in, and I hope he learns how to play guitar. So that's it. Thank you very much. Ray, hit the other one.
4: Yo, when you said that you guys were going to have John Morgan on the show, I thought you were talking about the lawyer that you guys have on all the time. And I kind of thought to myself, I wonder what they're going to talk about. And, I tuned in ready to hear some lawyer stuff. Thought you guys were going to ask some legal questions, maybe for Lunchbox doing something stupid.

0: Nope, it was an artist, not John Morgan from Morgan and Morgan.
1: True. They have the same name. We also laughed about that off air. John Morgan, the owner of Morgan and Morgan, comes on the show. And John Morgan, the songwriter who's written a bunch of number ones and is about to have another number one, played on the show. And you can watch that if you want to go over to our YouTube. It's there, but it's not the same. It's the same name. It just ain't the same person.
2: Yeah.
1: But I think some show members were even confused when it popped up in the calendar.
2: Oh, yeah.
1: John Morgan's back.
2: I thought, we have something legal to discuss. Yeah.
3: So and Scuba said he needed a guitar, and I'm like, wow. Okay.
1: I was like, you thought he was coming in to play a little, little legal something. Song, a legal tune? Yeah, you're not alone in your thoughts. Thank you for calling. Again, you guys, hit us up about anything. 877-77-BOBBY.
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4: Bobby Bones on. Bobby Bones, yo. So Morgan, who used to work on our show, had her wedding party last night. She'd already gotten married, but she had a wedding party. And so Amy went with what the show was saying was a date.
5: Yeah.
4: You were saying it wasn't a date.
5: We went as friends, yeah.
4: But Lunchbox took notes the whole night.
5: Okay.
4: And he'd like to share some of the notes about what he saw.
5: Okay.
6: Love it.
4: Okay, go ahead.
7: Yeah, so they did act like they were on a date because they came together. They sat next to each other on the table and they went and got food together. And then whenever he would go to the bar to get a drink, he'd be like, don't worry, I'll get you one. And he would bring her drink to her.
5: One time.
7: That is like date stuff.
4: Okay.
7: Yeah. Right? They didn't ever dance together, which I found a little weird. And I don't know if Amy was nervous about the dancing. So she was dancing with my wife, Scuba's wife, and just like, and he just kind of stood off the dance floor and watched. So I don't know if they were like, oh, I don't know if we can dance together. I don't know if we're at that point yet, which was interesting.
4: On a first date, you're at the point of dancing.
5: Right. But it wasn't a date.
4: Right.
5: It was friends.
6: And then Amy, you were dancing with just all girls?
5: Yeah, well, Lunchbox, Ray, Scuba, I think Ray had bailed at that point.
7: Yeah, Amy knocked Scuba's drink out of his hand on the dance floor.
5: That was an accident.
7: Amy spilled her drink on the dance floor.
6: What does that have to do with the date?
7: Nerves. I feel like she's nervous.
4: She's nervous.
7: You know what I mean? Everything all over the place.
5: Okay, all of that would have happened on a Tuesday.
4: Okay. Like, what else?
7: And then it was just like, they bailed it like 8:37 p.m.
5: That's not true.
6: Oh.
5: 8:30 what?
7: 7.
5: No.
7: Because we kept going, Amy, wow, you're leaving early. It's only 8:37.
5: Okay. And we got there at like 5:50. I feel like that's a long time.
4: Wow. Right? That's a long time.
5: Yeah.
7: It was just,
4: especially if it's not a date.
7: The wedding ended at 10, so they left early.
4: Well, it wasn't a wedding.
5: And it was probably more like 9. But I love that he's like 8:37.
6: Exact time.
4: Well, I believe in 8:37 though, because that's an exact time.
7: Yeah, because like, we definitely pulled out the phone and said, wow, it's only 8:37. You're already leaving? Well,
4: So final verdict?
7: Felt like a date.
5: Okay, whatever. I'm waiting for Lunchbox to also admit something else, and he's not doing it right now.
7: I'd also like to admit that I did know him. I said the other last week, I was like, I don't know who you're talking about. And when I saw them, I was like, yeah, I know him. I've been out with him a few times with Morgan the bars. Like I totally remembered him, yeah. And I was just like, my bad.
6: So do you like him?
7: Yeah, nice guy. Really fun. Like we had I remember going out with him a couple times on, you know, here in town and hitting the bars. And
4: so as they say, do you ship it?
5: What does that mean?
7: I think she's going to ship it.
4: Now, do you know what that means?
7: She's going to get in a relationship with
4: No.
6: Is it like approve it?
4: Yeah, it's like you approve it.
7: Yeah.
6: Do you ship it?
7: I ship it.
4: Okay, we don't want to really say that. That's what they say.
7: I'm just saying, like, I just, it felt date-ish. The fact that he was getting her drink.
5: examples is they walked in together, but like the whole point is we were going together as friends. So do we not walk in together?
4: All right, get split up now. We're here. Hey, Raymundo, your thoughts?
8: On was it a date or not? Yeah, it was definitely a date. And I mean, they were still getting to know each other. I mean, I feel like Amy was talking to my wife and, you know, and the dude was talking to us just trying to get common ground. I mean, because it was a first date. Like, they didn't know a lot about each other. He had no idea. I mean, boy, what do you guys do? So he was learning. Everybody was just trying to figure out what was going on. Okay. So y'all came in together. Okay. And then, you know, it is what it was. I thought it was fine.

0: He's
1: why did Ray leave early? Did you get drunk? Way drunk?
2: No, I wasn't drinking. I pulled a U, man.
1: Wow.
0: No, he was so scared about the roads.
1: You mean Devil's Elbow? Have you heard that people can have a wreck on?
3: It literally just looked like a country road.
2: No,
3: like
2: I took a video of Satan's armpit, and it was insane.
1: No, it's called Devil's Elbow. You know that.
2: There was dead animals on the road. There was a car that came in my lane. I had to swerve off the road. So there were stuff like that that happened. Slow cars. One time I had to drill my brakes. A guy had no brake lights, just chilling in the middle of the road. It was wild, the country drive, honestly.
1: Don't you live out in the country?
2: Yeah, so it was country to country. Some of y'all took different veins to this event, but for us, it was 25 miles an hour and nothing but on like crazy turns, hairpin.
1: Was it a date? Yes or no, Ray?
2: Yeah, it was a date.
1: Lunchbox?
3: Yeah.
0: Okay.
1: Amy?
0: We went as friends.
3: Okay.
0: Can we ask anybody else?
3: Can I ask her something then?
0: Yes.
3: At 8:37 when you left, did you guys go home?
4: That's a good question.
0: No, we went and met up with other friends.
4: Oh.
0: Our other friends.
3: Continued the night.
0: No, with other friends.
1: Hey, Scuba Steve, was Amy on a date?
5: You know, it's kind of weird. I wouldn't say that because that dude was like never around. Like they're around for a quick second and then he'd be gone talking to some other girl and then walking around the party.
1: And Scuba didn't hear the whole lead in. He just walked back into his room there. So he didn't know what Ray and Lunchbox had planned.
5: It was like an odd first date, but then they did leave together though. So he was like, let's get out of here.
1: Lunchbox at 8:37.
3: 8:37, right? It was early.
5: I was a little drunk, but I feel like maybe it could have been 8:37. Yeah.
0: Okay. All right.
1: Well, I hope you had fun on your non date.
0: We did have fun.
1: Possible.
0: Everybody,
1: date.
0: We all had fun. Like together, all as
5: that's
0: friends.
5: Awesome.
1: Were you on a date with Ray?
0: I mean, might as well say it was. Apparently, that's what we do around here. We just throw around first date like it's nothing.
3: One more question.
1: We got to jump. Get it quick. Go.
3: Did you text him on Sunday say we had a good time?
0: No.
3: All right. So there's no communication after that.
1: But even if you did and you went as friends, I don't think that's a weird thing.
3: That feels datey.
1: But she said she didn't.
3: Okay. So they didn't communicate. I'd love to see your phone.
4: Oh, you think she's lying?
3: Yeah, I do.
4: Okay.
0: Okay.
1: All right, Luke Combs now. This song going out to Amy's date from Amy.
0: Wait, what is this
1: Be
0: song?
1: By You.
0: Oh, God.
1: Yeah.
0: I hate y'all.
1: All right, Bobby Bone Show.

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1: They rode their bikes 1,000 miles for a cause that could literally bring light to families around the world. It is an amazing story. Eddie has it next in our positivity segment called Tell Me Something Good.
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5: From the National Weather Service, a chilly morning, but a very nice day ahead. A nice week, even, it seems. Sunshine throughout the day today and a high of 65. Patchy frost is possible overnight with lows in the lower 40s. Another nice day tomorrow after that chilly start. Sunny skies and a high around 69. And then a little warmer and windy on our Wednesday.
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Oh, Monday. I'm Angie Nash. I miss you. We're going to play another round of Where Are We? That's starting in 10 minutes at 10:10. 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
1: This is Chad.
0: Hi, Chad. What's going on today? How are you, man?
1: I'm good. How about you?
0: I'm pretty good. The 10 a.m. clue was Big Shade Tree. Chad, where are we?
1: Shaw Park.
0: No, but that's a good guess. That is a very good guess. And listen, I'm going to give another clue at 11, and you have a chance to win then, okay?
1: All right. Thank you.
0: Okay. Bye, Chad. Your 10 a.m. clue was Big Shade Trees. Coming up at 11 a.m., there's going to be a brand new clue for you to win tickets to Tracy Lawrence or Cedar Point Halloweekends with Where Are We? 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

US 93.3 Fort Wayne's At Work Country Station. I have to tell you something so embarrassing. I don't know why it's so embarrassing, because typically something like this wouldn't really bother me, but I think it was the environment and the company. I'm in Nashville, Friends in Low Places bar. The song comes on. It's the Dixie Chicks. I know every word. I assume everyone I know knows every word to this. So I sing it. There was like some kind of wedding party behind me. I turned around for them to do the chorus and they just stared at me like I was some weirdo, which is fine, okay? But then my husband was like, what are you doing? What are you doing?

US 93.3 Fort Wayne's At Work Country Station. I love a birthday. Not just mine, I love yours too. October 5th, I once had a cat named Calvin who had a birthday on October 5th. Today you're sharing yours with Murray from Stranger Things, Bernie Mac, and Travis Kelce. Happy birthday.

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What a terrible way to go into the holiday season. Our neighbors in Ohio, Navistar. I don't think it's called

0: 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US 93.3 Fort Wayne's At Work Country Station. I'm Angie Nash with Where Are We? 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
2: Oh, I was doing the Where Are We?
1: 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Your 10 a.m. clue was Big Shade Trees. 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
2: Is it Promenade Park?
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3: He's a ranch hand and a pinch, man. 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

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That's Sam Hunt, House Party. I love that song. That is so much fun. New music. This is from Blake Shelton. Let Him In Anyway on US 93.3.

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4: 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I'm Eric Pfeiffer. This is Hoosier Ag Today. 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Before that,

0: 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Yes, harvest is moving along in most places, but not much in Northeast Indiana. Allen County's Roger Hadley says they're not quite ready yet.
1: We have seen beans mature quite a bit. Corn is also dropping some ears and starting to show signs of maturity. Still have to drive a long ways to hunt and find any beans that are fit for harvest. Weather was much better on the drying side this week, but overall, most of our beans, most people I talk to, are between 10 and 12 days away, depending on the weather.
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US 93.3 Fort Wayne's Outward Country Station. You think I'm kidding when I talk about how cold it is at high school football games? I'm Angie Nash, by the way, Monday. It is, isn't it? Friday, you got a touch of that. It was cold. It's going to be cold overnight today, too.

US 93.3 Fort Wayne's Outwork Country Station. It's a brand new month. It is October, which means we have a brand new artist of the month and a winner from September. I just got word from promotion, so we're going to try to get them on the phone sometime this hour. If you signed up for the Gavin Adcock Artist of the Month, cross your fingers. The

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US 93.3 Fort Wayne's At Work Country Station. Congratulations again to Lindsay. She won that signed John Party guitar last week at the John Party pre-party. Her husband picked it up for his pictures on our Facebook page. If you want to see the guitar as well. I've been

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1: Hi, my name is Paige. I just had a missed call from you.
0: Hi, Paige. What's going on? It's Angie Nash. How are you?
1: I'm doing well. How are you?
0: Pretty good. Do you have any idea why I could have been calling you on a Monday morning?
1: No.
0: Paige, you listen to me, girl. Put it on your calendar. October 22nd, you are going to see Gavin Adcock.
1: Seriously?
0: Yeah, he's the artist of the month, and you signed up, and you, my friend Paige, you're a winner. Two tickets see him in Fishers, a signed album, and a hotel stay.
1: Oh my gosh, thank you so much.
0: You're so welcome. Aren't you glad you called me back?
1: So happy I called back.
0: Congratulations, Paige. Thank you for signing up for Artist of the Month.
1: Thanks so much. I appreciate it.
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Jelly Roll's ex Bunny XO has a brand new boyfriend. 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His name's Dylan Wolf. He's 24 years old. She is 46 years old. He described the relationship as really super.

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0: We have Cedar Point Hollow Weekends tickets, which is dang fun. Or tickets to Tracy Lawrence. If you know, where are we? At 10 a.m., your clue was Big Shade Trees. At 11, it was Park Avenue. 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
1: Is it Broadway Plaza?
0: We are not at Broadway Plaza, Krista. Good try, okay?
1: All right, thank you.
0: Bye-bye. No winner today. Your clues were Big Shade Trees, Park Avenue, and New Haven. Where are we? Schnelker Park. We're at Schnelker Park. We're going to play again tomorrow at 10 a.m. on US 93.3.
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5: I'm Ryan Martin on Hoosier Ag Today with Midday. Market and weather analysis brought to you by Louis Dreyfus in Claypool. Currently paying a 20 cent negative basis versus the November futures for soybeans delivered through the fall. Call with questions 574-566-2113. Slightly green on the screen for most commodities today, actually slightly on corn. We're double digits higher on beans and close to that in the wheat contracts. Let's look at bean oil first. We don't do that very often, but bean oil triple digits higher right now as there's word that EPA might be pulling forward their expanded RVO requirement for 2027 due to reallocated SREs back in the month of August. So that's got the oil markets nicely positive here. Over the weekend, there was a runoff election down in the Brazil area, which is being seen as potentially friendly to the commodity complex. Saudi Arabia securing world wheat, not U.S., though. I'm Ryan Martin.
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US 93.3 Fort Wayne's At Work Country Station. The Colts played a breakfast game yesterday. They were in London. Their record's now 2-2. Thank you to everyone who opened early. I know a lot of bars open at 9 a.m. so we can watch that. That is awesome. Falcons and Saints tonight.

93, Fort Wayne's At Work Country Station. I love to celebrate, and I think there's a little something to celebrate every single day. But I know that some days it's a little bit tough to find the yay in every day. So today there are a ton of things for you to celebrate if you're having a hard time finding them. Today is National Orange Wine Day. It's Noodle Day. It's Garlic Lovers Day. It's Coaches Day. It's Plus Size Appreciation Day, which would be my favorite, except it's also Transfer Money to Your Daughter Day. I don't know if my mom can get me down in Indy. I don't know if she knows what today is, but listen, I don't make the rules.

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I Didn't Come Here to Leave on US 93.3.

US 93.3 Fort Wayne's At Work Country Station. Coming up in the 2 o'clock hour, at 2 o'clock, I'm going to play something from Miranda Lambert's brand new album. Then at 2:40, I'm going to have your tickets to Cedar Point. 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
1: Listen, it's no secret. There's not much about Angie Nash that is a secret, but it's no secret that I love Miranda Lambert. Anytime I get a chance to play a Miranda Lambert song, I'm going to. She's got a brand new album. The album is called Crisco. This is your new at 2 today. It's also called Crisco. She's a little country and a little disco. It's Miranda Lambert, your new at 2, US 93.3. 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

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And like, how did the car even end up that way? 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
1: 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There were flash sales this morning, corn to Mexico, beans to unknown. But overall, flat in corn, December down a half cent, 497 and a quarter. Novi beans up 2.5 cents, well off the high, 1280 and three quarters. December wheat, 692 and a quarter, up 9 1/4. Mixed in the meats, December live cattle, 219.97, down $1.50. December lean hogs up 82 cents, 70.95. I'm Ian DeEubank, Hoosier Ag Today, Indiana's farm network for 20 years.
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0: KLAS 93.3, Fort Wayne's At Work Country Station. It's going to be a nice week. Nice day outside today on our way to 68 and clear throughout the week. At least that's what they're saying. Highs in the 70s mostly. 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

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What a day on Saturday at the Memorial Coliseum. 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

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Carrollby, Homestead, Battle of the Bishops, Dwanger,

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0: Kenny Chesney, Remember Me That Way on US 93.3. I'm Randy Alomar. Nico Moon is coming to the Clyde Theater on October 15th. 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

Wednesdays. Not feeling so well, had to cancel, postpone some of their shows, including John Party. Hopefully he didn't get sick. Contract something when he was here in Fort Wayne. But also this guy, Hudson Westbrook. Get well soon. 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

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Get ready for a full day of Halloween fun in downtown Fort Wayne. 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We're talking about Fright Night. Oh, my gosh. October 17th from 9 a.m. all the way until 11 if you really want to party it up and have a great time and celebrate Halloween. 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
1: 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Looking at the same old, yeah, we got
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It didn't feel like Fort Wayne. 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

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I've got tickets to Ashley McBride. That is coming up in 6 minutes after the brand new Graylin James Water at a Wedding right here on US 93.3.

0: US 93.3, that is Graylin James with Water at a Wedding. Ashley McBride is coming to Van Wert, the Nisswanger, on November 5th. Would you like to go? 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A-R-K-A-N-S-A-S. 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
1: He's a ranch hand in a pinch, man. 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